0: This is NPR News.
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was a friend of mine. Every time I think about him now, Lord, I just can't keep from crying, 'cause he

was a friend of mine. I stole away and cried. I stole away and cried.

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Yes, and how many times can a man turn his head and pretend that he just doesn't

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Isn't only if my own true love was weeping, if I could hear her heart is softly pounding. 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

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Yes, and only if my own true love is waiting. And if I could only hear her heart a softly pounding. Yes, and only if she was lying by me, that I'd lie in my bed once

patiently, waiting to find out what price you have to pay to get out of going through all these things twice.

0: This Week in This American Life. In high school, Gary Goldman didn't want to be a football player. Then he got this phone call from two coaches who called themselves the Jetsons.
1: They said, "Goldman, this is the Jetsons. We are going to train the Goldman and make the Goldman into a star. Ripped like Arnold."
0: A timid kid gets ripped like Arnold and stays timid. It's complicated. 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

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You may say

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2: Yeah, and I was pouring through these ads looking for a band, and it was grim because every band was a hair metal band at that point in Los Angeles. It was really just one shining oasis. Their ad that said they were looking for a bass player with some parallels with early Cure, Bauhaus, and Joy Division.

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You don't have to climb mountains or walk on the moon to fill up your heart like a great big balloon.

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Listening Library presents Yoshi Sea Turtle Genius, a true story about an amazing swimmer by Lynn Cox. Read for you by Kimberly Woods. To Emmy, my dear friend, and to Barbara, my inspiration. Elsie. For David, RJ. Inside the egg was Genius. The tiny loggerhead turtle cracked through her shell, stuck her head out, and pushed the pieces aside. She was just the size of a smile. For days, the baby turtle stayed under the sand in a nest on a beach in Australia with her many brothers and sisters. Then, near midnight on the fifth night, when the sand was cool and the tide was high, the turtle pulled herself out. She felt the force of the earth. She smelled the air and saw the shimmering reflections of the moon and stars on the water. And she used all of this to find her way down to the Indian Ocean. From the shadows, ghost crabs and red foxes began to attack. The baby turtle scrambled furiously to the water, along with her siblings. When a huge wave picked her up, she took a deep breath and dove under. For the first time in her new life, the little turtle was swimming. She glided over Mermaid Reef, her front flippers folded against her tiny brown shell, and her back flippers kicking. Below her lay an extraordinary world. Seahorses rode currents among slender green seagrass. Clownfish chased butterfly fish. Soft sea anemones spread their tentacles, and parrotfish

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1: 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But she landed on a certainty about what to do, but doesn't rest on what to believe. It doesn't matter what the evidence says. She wants her mum.
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